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1: 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Tansikia. 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Tansikia.
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0: On March 14th, the government of Alberta put its Water Amendment Act into force and days later merged the Peace, Slave, and Athabasca River basins into one massive management area. The risks are huge, from invasive species, changed water chemistry, to the downstream effects to dozens of First Nations in the Alberta region and Northwest Territories. The Chief Steering Committee calls for solidarity with all Albertans to stand with us for the good of the earth and all of her children. 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

0: She teaches, she performs, she fiddles. 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Brianna is a Juno-nominated fiddler who has released 2 albums, performed at various music festivals across Alberta, and competed twice in the Canadian Grandmasters. She looks forward to continuing to honor her culture through fiddling. Brianna Lazon, Thursday, May 21st. 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

0: tam skat nav no ako magnak. 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
1: Good morning. Here's the latest news and sports on the Raven Radio Network. I'm Jackson Fontaine. The Alberta government is spending $384 million over the next 3 years to build an advanced skills center at the Northern Alberta Institute of Technology in Edmonton. 15,000 students will study at the facility annually. It is expected to increase the number of apprentices available in Alberta by 5,500 each year when it opens in 2030. Alongside $22 million in provincial dollars for planning in 2024-2025, the government funding is the largest financial contribution in NAIT's history, according to NAIT President and CEO Laura Jo Gunter. The 58,000 square meter addition is expected to cost $779 million. The rest is being funded by internal NAIT, donors, and industry partners. One small step for Calgary, one giant step for University of Calgary students. Benjamin Giroux has the message from the stars.
2: Last Sunday marked a historical event for the city of Calgary and its university. The first ever Calgary-designed and developed satellite was successfully launched from California into low Earth's orbit. The goal? To study STEVE, or strong thermal emission velocity enhancements that appear near the aurora. We spoke with an assistant professor in the Physics and Astronomy Department, Jonathan Burchill, who also designed the plasma imaging tool aboard the craft, about the project and who's involved.
3: It's a student club at the University of Calgary called Calgary to Space. They're based out of the Schulich School of Engineering, and they just had this goal of launching into space first student-led and student-designed satellite.
2: We also asked a little bit more about STEVE and the aurora.
3: The scientific one is to make observations of the environment in the upper atmosphere in which the aurora and things like STEVE happen.
2: For more info, the full story, and more clips from Jonathan's interview, head over to our website. In Calgary, I'm Benjamin Giroux.
1: The City of Calgary says the next stage of replacing the Bear's Paw South Feeder Main is set for this month. Beginning this week, a new parallel steel feeder main will be installed along 34th Avenue between 73rd Street and 89th Street Northwest. Officials say the work will use an open-cut construction method, a process the city says is the fastest option to replace the pipe. It involves excavating within the public right-of-way, the city says. Crews will begin with cross-connection work to link the new pipe to the existing water system in two locations, at 83rd Street Northwest, between 33rd and 34th Avenue Northwest, and 77th Street Northwest, between 33rd and 34th Avenue Northwest. Next month, the new feeder main will be installed between 79th and 80th Street Northwest, and between 85th and 86th Street Northwest. The completion of Stage B of the Bear's Paw South Feeder Main construction is expected to be completed by October. Taking a look at your sports, the Montreal Canadiens will look to take a commanding 3-1 series lead in their second round series tonight when they host the Buffalo Sabres back at the Bell Centre in Montreal. The Canadiens won Game 3 6-2 after scoring three times in the second period. Tonight's game is at 5 o'clock. That is your latest news and sports on the Raven Radio Network. 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A look at your Raven weather is next.
4: 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She looks forward to continuing to honor her culture through fiddling. Brianna Lazon, Thursday, May 21st. 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
1: We'll now get a look at that Raven weather forecast starting in the Edmonton, Enoch, Cree Nation, and Leduc area. Today, mainly sunny and a high of plus 23. And tonight, clear, becoming partly cloudy near midnight with a low of plus 11. And now getting a look at the Calgary Strathmore area. Today, very similar to the Edmonton area, sunny and a high of plus 22. And tonight, very similar once again, clear, becoming partly cloudy before morning and a low of plus 10.
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Amanda Marshall with Believe in You, Tuesday morning with Jackson. I hope everyone is having an amazing Tuesday morning so far. Let's keep the music going. Here's The Heat Is On and Glenn Frey on The Raven.

0: The Edgar Winter Group's 1973 release, Free Ride. This is the Raven Radio Network. And a new fast food place in Calgary has opened up. Shake Shack is the first location in Alberta and its Western Canada debut. So it is a fast food place. You'll find burgers there, like the Shake Burger, as well as some milkshakes to go along with it. So that just opened up. First location in Alberta opened up in Calgary yesterday. It is located on CF Chinook Center, 6455 McLeod Trail South, down in Calgary. So a new fast food place opened up in Calgary. That is Shake Shack.
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8: 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Woodbury Trio, Greg Nagy, and Ross Nielsen. Guitarist Laura Chavez is in the spotlight with her solo debut. The Lee Oscar Harmonica's classic cut is from Rita Shirelli, released in 2001.
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All Apologies and Nirvana, Tuesday morning, and that song was written by Kurt Cobain, released in 1993 as the closing track of their album In Utero, and dedicated to his wife and daughter. And for this next one, let's jump ahead 4 years. It's Third Eyed Blind and Jumper on the Raven Radio Network.

0: You're listening to the Raven Radio Network, and that was I've Got My Mind Set on You with George Harrison. And to be honest, I've already got my mind set on the long weekend. Is that bad to say? I know it's only Tuesday, but long weekends are always the best. You always have that extra day just to relax, you know, hang out, enjoy a nice little off day. I personally don't know what I'm going to be doing this long weekend. Maybe doing some shopping, maybe just enjoying the long weekend. But who knows? I don't know. We'll see what I get up to. But I want to know kind of what you guys are getting up to. Give me a call or send me a text at 780-496-7717.
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O'Donna and Los Lobos Tuesday morning with Jackson. And one thing that is back on our sister station, CFWE, not tonight, but Thursday night, is Radio Bingo for your chance to win $10,000. That is a lot of money, a great opportunity to win some cash right before summer. If you're looking for a seller near you on or more information on Thursday night's game, you can head on over to radiobingo.ca. Let's go to Joyride and Roxette on the Raven. Hello.

0: Good morning. Here's the latest news in sports on the Raven Radio Network. I'm Jackson Fontaine. The Alberta government is spending $384 million over the next 3 years to build an advanced skills center at the Northern Alberta Institute of Technology in Edmonton. 15,000 students will study at the facility annually. It is expected to increase the number of apprentices available in Alberta by 5,500 each year when it opens in 2030. Alongside $22 million in provincial dollars for planning in 2024-2025, the government funding is the largest financial contribution in NAIT's history, according to NAIT President and CEO Laura Jo Gunter. The 58,000 square meter addition is expected to cost $779 million. The rest is being funded by internal NAIT, donors, and industry partners. One small step for Calgary, one giant step for University of Calgary students. Benjamin Giroux has the message from the stars.
1: Last Sunday marked a historical event for the City of Calgary and its university. The first ever Calgary-designed and developed satellite was successfully launched from California into low Earth's orbit. The goal? To study STEVE, or strong thermal emission velocity enhancements that appear near the aurora. We spoke with an assistant professor in the Physics and Astronomy Department, Jonathan Burchill, who also designed the plasma imaging tool aboard the craft, about the project and who's involved.
2: The student club at the University of Calgary called Calgary to Space. They're based out of the Schulich School of Engineering, and they just had this goal of launching into space first student-led and student-designed satellite.
1: We also asked a little bit more about STEVE and the aurora.
2: The scientific one is to make observations of the environment in the upper atmosphere in which the aurora and things like STEVE happen.
1: For more info, the full story, and more clips from Jonathan's interview, head over to our website. In Calgary, I'm Benjamin Giroux.
0: The City of Calgary says the next stage of replacing the Bear's Paw South Feeder Main is set for this month. Beginning this week, a new parallel steel feeder main will be installed along 34th Avenue between 73rd Street and 89th Street Northwest. Officials say the work will use an open-cut construction method, a process the city says is the fastest option to replace the pipe. It involves excavating within the public right-of-way, the city says. Crews will begin with cross-connection work to link the new pipe to the existing water system in two locations, at 83rd Street Northwest, between 33rd and 34th Avenue Northwest, and 77th Street Northwest, between 33rd and 34th Avenue Northwest. Next month, the new feeder main will be installed between 79th and 80th Street Northwest, and between 85th and 86th Street Northwest. The completion of Stage B of the Bear's Paw South Feeder Main construction is expected to be completed by October. Taking a look at your sports, the Montreal Canadiens will look to take a commanding 3-1 series lead in their second-round series tonight when they host the Buffalo Sabres back at the Bell Centre in Montreal. The Canadiens won Game 3 6-2 after scoring three times in the second period. Tonight's game is at 5 o'clock. That is your latest news in sports on the Raven Radio Network. 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A look at your Raven weather is next.
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0: We'll now get a look at that Raven weather forecast starting in the Edmonton, Enoch, Cree Nation, and Leduc area. Today, mainly sunny and a high of plus 23. And tonight, clear, becoming partly cloudy near midnight with a low of plus 11. And now getting a look at the Calgary Strathmore area. Today, very similar to the Edmonton area, sunny and a high of plus 22. And tonight, very similar once again, clear, becoming partly cloudy before morning and a low of plus 10.
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The Cars with their first single from their album Heartbeat City, It's You Might Think, and Tuesday Morning with Jackson. Let's go to Smash Mouth's last number one hit of 1966 and the biggest selling single for all of 1967. It's I Am a Believer. 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

0: Layla and Eric Clapton. Jackson hanging out with you this morning, and I saw something on the internet yesterday that I just had to share, and it is a new study found that birds tend to fly away sooner when approached by women than by men. So researchers, they sent similarly dressed men and women to walk towards birds of 37 different species and discovered that men could usually get about a meter closer than women before the birds actually took off. So I just wanted to share that fact with you guys this morning. Birds afraid of women, honestly, can agree more. Like, I am still a little mad about the time I asked this one girl out. She said no. So birds, you're afraid of women. Well, I guess I am too.
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2: 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Special guest Jeremy Albino. 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
7: 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Guitarist Laura Chavez is in the spotlight with her solo debut. 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

Love Song with Sky, Tuesday morning here, and can't complain. Tuesday is better than a Monday, right? We're getting closer and closer to the May long weekend, which, thank God, we're getting there. Come on, we can keep going. Let's go through a few more songs here first, though. Let's go to Def Leppard and Animal. 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

0: Bad Company's 1974 release and Can't Get Enough of Your Love. And one thing that is coming up on Thursday is Moose Hide Campaign Day. And the city of Edmonton is doing a Moose Hide Day Campaign Day event. It's all taking place down at the Edmonton City Hall, Sir Winston Churchill Square, from 1 to 3 o'clock. There is going to be keepers, community members, and the city of Edmonton supporting to end violence against all women and children. It is all taking place down at the Edmonton City Hall, Sir Winston Churchill Square, from 1 to 3 p.m. And if you're looking for more details, you can head on over to ravenradio.ca.
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3: Hi, my name is Jared Quinney. I work for the Nina Hagerty Center for the Arts.
4: Jared, tell me a little more about the organization.
3: Well, the NANU caters to people with disabilities from every culture. No matter what culture you are, it caters to people with disabilities.
4: So tell me a little more about the programs that you offer there.
3: 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They do offer programs for people with disabilities, but primarily there are programs that offer families, for kids. 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
4: That's fantastic. So there's also community art night. That's free family art night, inner city, Crystal Kids arts program.
3: Crystal Kids is another one, and then Family Art Night, you said one, Crystal Kids even, and then there's another one as well.
4: What do you love about working with the organization?
3: It's fun. Like, when you first arrive, it's like everybody's smiling. No one is mad about anything. Everybody's just smiling, and you can't really be mad when you're around that.
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0: Good morning. Here's the latest news in sports on the Raven Radio Network. I'm Jackson Fontaine. The Alberta government is spending $384 million over the next 3 years to build an advanced skills center at the Northern Alberta Institute of Technology in Edmonton. 15,000 students will study at the facility annually. It is expected to increase the number of apprentices available in Alberta by 5,500 each year when it opens in 2030. Alongside $22 million in provincial dollars for planning in 2024-2025, the government funding is the largest financial contribution in NAIT's history, according to NAIT President and CEO Laura Jo Gunter. The 58,000-square-meter addition is expected to cost $779 million. The rest is being funded by internal NAIT, donors, and industry partners. One small step for Calgary, one giant step for University of Calgary students. Benjamin Giroux has the message from the stars.
1: Last Sunday marked a historical event for the City of Calgary and its university. The first ever Calgary-designed and developed satellite was successfully launched from California into low Earth's orbit. The goal? To study STEVE, or strong thermal emission velocity enhancements that appear near the aurora. We spoke with an assistant professor in the Physics and Astronomy Department, Jonathan Burchill, who also designed the plasma imaging tool aboard the craft, about the project and who's involved.
2: The student club at the University of Calgary called Calgary to Space. They're based out of the Schulich School of Engineering, and they just had this goal of launching into space first student-led and student-designed satellite.
1: We also asked a little bit more about STEVE and the aurora.
2: The scientific one is to make observations of the environment in the upper atmosphere in which the aurora and things like STEVE happen.
1: For more info, the full story, and more clips from Jonathan's interview, head over to our website. In Calgary, I'm Benjamin Giroux.
0: The City of Calgary says the next stage of replacing the Bear's Paw South Feeder Main is set for this month. Beginning this week, a new parallel steel feeder main will be installed along 34th Avenue between 73rd Street and 89th Street Northwest. Officials say the work will use an open-cut construction method, a process the city says is the fastest option to replace the pipe. It involves excavating within the public right-of-way, the city says. Crews will begin with cross-connection work to link the new pipe to the existing water system in two locations, at 83rd Street Northwest, between 33rd and 34th Avenue Northwest, and 77th Street Northwest, between 33rd and 34th Avenue Northwest. Next month, the new feeder main will be installed between 79th and 80th Street Northwest, and between 85th and 86th Street Northwest. The completion of Stage B of the Bear's Paw South Feeder Main construction is expected to be completed by October. Taking a look at your sports, the Montreal Canadiens will look to take a commanding 3-1 series lead in their second-round series tonight when they host the Buffalo Sabres back at the Bell Centre in Montreal. The Canadiens won Game 3 6-2 after scoring three times in the second period. Tonight's game is at 5 o'clock. That is your latest news in sports on the Raven Radio Network. 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A look at your Raven weather is next.
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0: We'll now get a look at that Raven weather forecast starting in the Edmonton, Enoch, Cree Nation, and Leduc area. Today, mainly sunny and a high of plus 23. And tonight, clear, becoming partly cloudy near midnight with a low of plus 11. And now getting a look at the Calgary Strathmore area. Today, very similar to the Edmonton area, sunny and a high of plus 22. And tonight, very similar once again, clear, becoming partly cloudy before morning and a low of plus 10.
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The king of wishful thinking and go west. It's Tuesday morning, and I currently have my Would You Rather up on the Ravens Facebook page, which we will get into in a little bit. But here's Poker Face and Lady Gaga on the Raven Radio Network.

0: Young Americans and David Bowie, and I currently have my Would You Rather up on the Ravens Facebook page, and today's Would You Rather is, would you rather watch hockey playoffs or basketball playoffs? Yes, it is that time of year. Both have been going on, and personally, I would right now say basketball playoffs. I am a big hockey guy, but my team is unfortunately out. Yes, the Edmonton Oilers. They lost out in the first round. Very devastating. So right now, I would probably say basketball playoffs, but I want to know, what would you guys rather watch? Hockey playoffs or basketball playoffs? You can either comment on the Facebook page or give me a call or send me a text at 780-496-7717. 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
2: The Creating Hope Society's 20-year celebration Sober Dance is coming up. It's happening Friday, May 15th, 4 until 11, at the Lodge Inn. 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There's going to be vocals, jigging, and fiddling competitions. Friday, it's the vocals. Saturday, the jigging and the fiddling. The finals go Sunday, and there's no admission or entry fee. And there'll be some concession and crafters on site. 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

The Foo Fighters in Everlong Tuesday morning with Jackson. I'm going to keep the music going for you guys here this morning. Next up, we've got It's the Way It Is on the Raven.

0: Linkin Park with Shadow of the Day. You're listening to the Raven Radio Network, and we are at that time of year where it's sports galore. There is all sorts of sports going on. You got NHL playoffs. You got the NBA playoffs. You got Riverhawks going to be starting, the Edmonton Riverhawks. You got the Calgary Surge. You got the Edmonton Stingers. You got Stampeders. You got Elks, but everything. But the Edmonton Stingers, they opened up their season on Saturday, and unfortunately, they did lose against the Winnipeg Sea Bears 77-75. The game was tied at 75, and then Winnipeg got a couple free throws and called their game. But lots of sports to take in right now as we are into spring.
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Greg Kinn's 1981 power pop hit, The Breakup Song. And a quick fact about that song, it was written by Greg Kinn and bassist Steve Wright in just 15 minutes and is a prime example of early 1980s power pop and rock. A great song nonetheless. So let's go to another pop hit. It's Pink with Try. This is the Raven Radio Network.

Everclear and I will buy you a new life. It's 9/11 Tuesday morning with Jackson, and I have my Would You Rather on the Raven Facebook page, which we will get into just a little bit. First, we got to crush through a few more songs. Here's Everybody and the Backstreet Boys on the Raven Radio Network. Everybody.

0: Sing My Song, Glass Tiger. This is the Raven Radio Network, and I have the Would You Rather of the day up on the Raven Facebook page. And today it is, would you rather watch the NBA playoffs or the NHL playoffs? So currently for me, I would probably say NBA playoffs because my team is out of the NHL playoffs. And who watches the playoffs when your team is out? Like, I don't know, but I would probably be doing that if I was watching sports one night. But for some reason, I haven't got a response from you guys yet. What's going on? Are we not watching the playoffs here? Are we too busy hanging outside? The winter was too long, hanging out outside, enjoying the nice weather. Honestly, I wouldn't blame you if that's what you're doing. But if you guys do want to give me your response, you can comment down on the Facebook page or give me a call or send me a text. That's 780-496-7717.
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Annie Lennox's 1992 hit, It's Walking on Broken Glass. Jackson hanging out with you this morning. And one thing that is back on CFWE on Thursday is Radio Bingo for your chance to win $10,000. That's a lot of money, man. A great, great pile of cash to take to you as we get into the summer months. 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Let's go to Burning Down the House with Walking Heads on the Raven.

0: It's 9:43, and that was A Murder of One with Counting Crows. And I'm not seeing too much traffic-wise, but there will be street sweeping again in the city of Calgary today. Started at 8 o'clock, and it'll go until 4 o'clock. So they're doing Mission, Hunting Hills Northeast, Martindale North, Citadel West, Winston Heights, Mountain View, Tuxedo Park, Mackenzie Lake, Forest Law West, Woodbine Southwest, Lincoln Park, Garrison Green, Lakeview East. So if your vehicle is parked in the neighborhoods when they are doing the street sweeping, it will be ticketed. But if you guys happen to see anything else traffic-wise, when it is safe to do so, give me a call or send me a text. That's 780-496-7717.
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Ruby Waters and Blinders. It's Tuesday morning, and unfortunately, that is all the time I have with you guys here this morning. Don't worry, though. I'm going to be right back here tomorrow with hopefully a little bit of a better Would You Rather, as well as a great lineup of music you guys are going to want to hear. Here's Addicted to Love and Robert Palmer. 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
1: Bawathdits. Welcome to Conversational Nakota. My name is Thomas Snow, here as always with Inkwesin Alice Kakwitz. Now, today is a special episode on Conversational Nakota. Not just because it's a special day, but because of where we are in the world. Now, Inkwesin is going to talk about, traveling. She wants to talk about wellness and ways of healing through the land and Manin Nibi. And so, Inkwesin, I'll pass it over to you to talk some more.
2: Amba wa stitch the goon chama. Ishnia shipanan sanga. Amba the huwa stitch. Nichi minia sam. Posanti mankoti reti hi binan. Chitin. Ishnia shipanan sne. Niama une. Chitin jink dus ni heje ha. Iwan. Ne ni heje ha. Ine. Piwagina na nangu.
1: So Inkwesin was, she said we're Miniyatham is a cross. So Mini is, of course, the water, and Miniyatham is across the ocean, and it's used in that context. And so we are recording this episode abroad. We are overseas. And Inkwesin was saying how, as she's getting older and she's, she's feeling this call of adventure, I'll call it. And she's been reflecting on her, I don't want to say in her old age, but in her young age, looking back on the years, she's been reflecting. And Inkwesin really wanted to point out that, so much of the, so much of our traditional teachings and so much of our history really revolves around travel. And travel as First Nations, but also travel as a form of understanding the world, of understanding ourselves, and of healing. And so Inkwesin wanted to, record this episode here. And so much of our show is about us sharing ourselves. It's about sharing our lives, sharing our culture, sharing our language, and really sharing a lot of our beliefs and our core values. And so I think that's why we thought it'd be good to have an episode where we're doing like this, where we're outdoors, and we're in a we're in an area that's new to us, and that many languages are being spoken all around us. And so of course we're throwing our yiska in there too. Not to be outdone, we have to use yiska wherever we go as well. And so
2: hekta movie ne non dagna sagida sentas manin yam manin omine gis ni mir na che da ha nangu in chita chi waste tais nangu toga da is do kenya ya hante ko awaya nukcha che du chat ya ubi chawan ne 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
3: snees na. So Inkusin was talking about how you know the traveling manin nibi was highly valued by our elders, and how the reason why was because of the journey of discovery is what Inkusin kind of alludes to, is this idea of exploration and innovation being tied to that exploration, how that was so important to our elders and our community members. And so as we move into a new era here, era of technology, era of globalization, and an era of multinational, many nations and languages being spoken, and it's important to continue that practice of travel. And Inkusin said that the people were always pushed to travel so that they could expand their minds and they could see what was coming, and see what was in the future, and that way they could plan, but also as a form of getting grounded. And so Inkusin really talked about how if there was certain events, or if there are things that happened where one needed to reflect and kind of get grounded and explore, that manin nibi in travel was very highly pushed upon the person. it was recommended so that they'd be able to explore new spaces, and in those new spaces new ideas would come, or new innovation, or new things that they would see that would help the person grow, but also the community grow as well, because our travelers would almost always return home. And so we're again recording the show abroad. We'll be right back after the break. You're listening to Conversational Nakota with myself, Thomas Snow, and Inkusin Alice Kakwitz.

0: Bowafdids, welcome back to Conversational Nakota. My name is Thomas Snow, here as always with Inc. Cuisine Alice Kikwits. So this is a special episode, Manin Nibi. That's what I'm going to call the broad episodes. Manin Nibi really means to, well, first of all, money. Money, it doesn't mean what you think it does. If you're listening in, put your wallet away. It means, money means to walk. Money means to walk. Nibi is like to be walking or to be traveling. And it's often used to mean traveling in a sense. And you'll hear earlier in the episode, Inkusin said, Miniatham. Miniatham is across the big water. And so Inkusin and I and my wife Shalom here, you know, we've traveled across the water, and we're here recording, you know, in a location that Inkusin named, and I really appreciated that because I wouldn't know how to say it. And I think I'll ask her to say it again. Ina, aki hatu ni.
1: Nechi pozanti mankoti nechi. Non waham chakiabi pinche nukna. Ne sudata hungamiata gargabun kechi. Echi hungaparti zechi ngingabnant.
0: And so Inkusin said, Yavanti hini, Yavan, Polanti, Polanti Mankochi. Polanti Mankochi, I believe, is how you say France. Polanti. Polanti is how I believe you say France in Yitka. And Inkusin said that there's a giant, Mothnadan Hata Tsitiki, there's a giant upright metal structure in France, and so we're here at the top of it, and we're recording an episode of Conversational Nakota here. And so Mufnadan is like something standing upright, and it's often used for a cup. But this one is a Suda Mufnadan, and Hankiabin, you know, it's this giant metal structure that's standing upright in France, and I'll let you guess where that is. And Inkusin said that, you know, it's a place that we often see in films and pictures, but we're here today, and it's a very special day. We're very excited, and of course we're recording our show up here.
1: Dani china, o pair dani china, chiduze.
0: Nishina. So Ikushin there was really talking about the importance of when you mentioned it. She said that, you know, in her lifetime, she was always wondering when she would come back to Europe or come to Europe. And she said she feels very fortunate that she now gets to say, she now will have memories to look back on when she's old of the places that she's traveled. And of course, these places will be in part of her memories, and she can say that she came here and traveled abroad. And so, and Christina is saying, you know, something that really stands out, something to be proud of when traveling is you start to see, when you start to see so many different cultures, so many languages, you know, no matter how far away you go, you always take that who you are with you. That you take your language, your culture, and you really realize how special these are. There's something to be proud of, you know, as Yithgabi, as Harmon Sustubby, as Indigenous peoples, as First Nations peoples. So when we travel abroad, it is something that we find is so special globally. You know, our culture, our languages, our practices, our ceremonies. And Nikushin made a point of saying, you know, when you really travel abroad, you really solidify who you are. Like you don't lose yourself, and you don't lose yourself. You become more of yourself in the process, and really you feel that that importance, but also that pride of being Yithka, of speaking Yithka, and being a Harmon Tustin Indigenous person anywhere you go in the world. And I really love that, because I think there's an idea or a fear that when you go somewhere else, you lose yourself. But as Nkusin's pointing out, actually, when you go somewhere, you get your own, you get to bring who you are with you and share that with the world. And it becomes extremely important, you know, because you all of a sudden, you could be two Yithkas in all of Paris, you know. You know, and so it's something very special, something very important. And as Nkusin said, Nkusin mentioned that there's a fear that comes with travel. There's a fear that comes with being in new places, of new experiences. But if you're able to turn and face that fear, which you can do, which you will do, then there's an endless opportunity that it opens. There's endless possibilities that open on the other side of that fear, in a whole world of possibilities, a whole world of opportunities, and the whole world to share the importance and the beauty of who we are as Harmon Tustubby. So we'll be right back after the break. 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

0: Bawasdits, welcome back to Conversational Nakota. My name is Thomas Snow, here as always with Inkusin Alice Kakwits. Now, this is a special Manin Nibi episode of Convo Nakota. We have gone abroad to record. We are recording. We went abroad and then we started recording. We didn't, we thought it'd be fun to record. But also, Inkusin wanted to really share our journey and share our reflections as we're traveling as well to gain new insights and to share those lessons, share those learnings as they're happening for us in real time. As we're miniatham, as we're across the big water.
1: It's in Michis Nuha Bastia Haman Nagam Bali Naka Nichias Nugedu it's a chakok mind to Haman. It's a what ni what it's a big in it to gada na big tibi. Ne manin nibi eabine. Hikta padahang gibi is manin nibine. What is again outside Padamicha? What Dachianda White Sias, what Nasuk Navi and Co. Manin Nibine? Do Wopakne, Wanuksaneko, Unchitachi was theatre Togada, Dokinia Huntown, the Cook, Yagishna, Chidu, Dokia, Echidu, the Cook, Nagu, Chastabiko inside.
0: Again, it was reiterating how the practice of traveling was actually something that was our elders, when young people would reach age, they would, when we talked about this in previous episodes, they would give them humba, they would sew them humba and tell them to travel. Humbas are moccasins, and so they were given extra moccasins and told to travel to gain perspective and experience. And so, Kusin was saying how travel and the importance of travel has always been reiterated and valued by our elders and our Yiskabi people. Is that the importance of travel was for the development of the individual, for them to get new perspective, to gain humility, to gain strength, but also to gain new perspectives. I think that was something really important because I noticed when you read about Yithgabi or Hamutastabi, it's always in this historical context. It's the beads and feathers and now there's the new media coming out. There's the artists. There's the the writers. There's the videographers. There's the creators and indigenous people doing amazing things all over the world. And I think it's important to remind our young people that wherever they go in the world, they are Yithka. They will always be Yithka, and they can take that Yithka with them as they travel, and they will never lose who they are in the process of exploring this world. And so for all of the young people listening in, if you are afraid that you will lose yourself as you journey, Kusin wants to reassure you that you won't. That if anything, our ancestors, our elders, Nikusin, and even our own life's journey has shown that it's through the process of exploring, of being introduced to new cultures, languages, new lands, that you really solidify your own understanding of who you are and the specialness of your nation, of your community, of your clan, And, you know, it really is a way to reinforce it and really connect to it in a really meaningful way. And, of course, having the courage to take that step. And, of course, having the courage to be yourself abroad, too. Because you really can't help but be who you are when you're traveling. Because you can't be anything else. And so, because of that, you know, we just want to share that message today. And I'm going to ask Kristen if she wants to say any last words.
1: It's in the whole Piwaginana, so the Huaste Makuchin, the whole Kangichita, so Stinna, Oksanda, or Parthen, or Oya Desiga, who are Taisi Yard. It's ya, it's near Sepana, and Smithies, Niawaone, it's in Mentosanichi, Nichi Biniasam, Pazantiman Kuchinichi, Ama Hibini.
0: So in Kusin, they're expressing gratitude, saying how, you know, as far as we can see, we're surrounded by a sprawling urban landscape. And we're seeing new things that Kusina has not seen before, that we've not seen before, and getting new experiences. And how, you know, as Kusina's getting older, she said that, you know, she may not have made this journey by herself in her elderly age. And so she's very grateful to have family that is able to bring her on this journey of exploration, of healing, and of rejuvenation. Kusin said it's rejuvenating. It's untayum nida. It's like it wakes you up. It kind of wakes your body up. Like if you're feeling sleepy and you get a big espresso. No, I'm just joking. That sense of being woken up, awakened. She said that it feels like her spirit is being awakened. And so we want to express gratitude. And we want to thank all of our listeners that tune in every week as well. You're listening to a special episode of Conversational Nakota with myself, Thomas Snow, and Inkusin Alice Kakwitz.
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9: 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Guitarist Laura Chavez is in the spotlight with her solo debut. The Lee Oscar Harmonica's classic cut is from Rita Shirelli, released in 2001.
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0: ready to twist, shout, and rock around the clock. 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

Paul Simon loves me like a rock. This is the Raven Radio Network. Hello and Tanse, everyone. Daryl Stranger, Nitz Seekhausen. So glad to be with you all once again here on this Tuesday afternoon. I hope you're all having a wonderful, wonderful day today, enjoying some of the beautiful early May weather that we got going on. There's a lot to talk about in today's show. Of course, another rock concert announcement coming up in the fall. We'll get into that in just a little bit. The pass to get into three fan favorite Edmonton events, that's returning. I'll talk about that a little bit. My question of the day, my great song of the day, all of that fun stuff is still yet to come. But I also want to touch on a quick traffic update right off the jump here. If you're in the Edmonton area, there's a collision involving the LRT and a vehicle near White Mud Drive and 75th Street overpass. Excuse me. So 66th Street northbound is being diverted onto 41st Avenue. 75th Street southbound is being diverted onto 51st Avenue, and both on ramps from White Mud Drive eastbound and westbound onto 6675th Street are closed. White Mud Drive eastbound and westbound are unaffected. But if I have updates for that throughout the day, I will pass those along to you. But I just wanted to get that out off the jump. Here is Real McCoy. It's Another Night. 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

0: Some Blues Traveler with Hook. 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My question of the day for everyone: with the beautiful weather and with summer on my mind, I'm looking to get the barbecue going again, and with that, get some burgers and hot dogs going. So my question for everybody today: what is your secret to a good burger on the grill? There's all kinds of different tips and tricks that my family's been passed down, and friends, they swear by certain things, but I'm looking for your opinion here. What is the secret to a good burger on the grill? Simple question, but a lot of answers, I think, for this one. Give me a call, send me a text, let me know. 780-496-7717.
1: 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Brianna Lazon, Thursday, May 21st. 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

Some early 90s right there from En Vogue. That is Free Your Mind. This is the Raven Radio Network. It's Daryl with you on a Tuesday afternoon. Appreciate you all joining me here. I'll be on the air until 6 p.m. and I hope that you join me the whole time as well. Let's go from the early 90s into the 70s. Now here is the Grand Funk Railroad, Some Kind of Wonderful on the Raven.

Daniel Powder and Bad Day. This is the Raven Radio Network. I can't think of having a bad day if you're at the carnival or if you're at a comedy show.

0: $9 gets you. I mean, pretty good value, if you ask me, for three very, very popular festivals. These aren't going to last. I'm just going to say that now. And if you are interested in these passes that are backed by popular demand, you can go to eatplaylaugh.ca.
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Madness in Our House. This is the Raven Radio Network. That track is from the Rise and Fall album in 1982. You know, we love to play it all here on the Raven. So let's go from the 80s into the 90s. In 1993, here's Mr. Big and Wild World. This is the Raven.

18 and Life by Skid Row. This is the Raven Radio Network. Another quick traffic update for folks. If you're in the Calgary area, there's a multi-vehicle incident eastbound Memorial Drive at Deerfoot Trail Southeast. That's blocking the eastbound median lane, so expect delays in that area. So just keep a note of that. And a reminder, 66th Street, 75th Street, those are being diverted in the Edmonton area. A collision involving the LRT and a vehicle near the White Mud Drive. So just keep that in mind, that there is some closures in that area. Let's keep it rolling along here on a Tuesday afternoon. It's the Pointer Sisters and Jump.

0: the Raven Radio Network. That was Canadian band The Odds and Eat My Brain. Certainly an interesting name for a song title and a very, very cool band name. But also something really cool that is coming down the pipeline in terms of some television. Two Indigenous TV show hosts are looking to decolonize reality TV with a new series. Benjamin Giroux has the inside scoop.
1: The Gift features 12 up-and-coming creatively gifted contestants, all vying for a $100,000 gift from Matron of the Arts Therese Tagoule, a.k.a. The Sugar Mama. Tag has provided funding for hundreds of creators worldwide, like indie filmmakers, visual artists, and musicians, and is joined by Dr. Lolly, who has more than 3 decades of community leadership and is a well-recognized Indigenous person. We got to speak with Tag and Dr. Lolly about the show and what people can expect.
2: The opposite of what people expect from reality television. 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
1: We also asked about the incorporation of Indigenous values.
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2: yeah,
3: there's that much more kind of like being, and people love it. 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
1: The full story and more interview clips can be found on our website, including links to attend screenings of episodes 1 and 2 in Calgary and in Edmonton. In Calgary, I'm Benjamin Giroux.
0: Okay, well, color me intrigued. 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

Music Sounds Better With You by Stardust. This is the Raven Radio Network. My great song of the day. We're almost at that point in the show for that to arrive. We are about 6 minutes away, and I chose a song from a band that, once again, a rock band has announced they're going to be coming to Alberta, to Edmonton and Calgary. So if you can figure that out in the next 6 minutes, you could probably guess who that is. They just announced that today. Here is Outfield and Your Love on the Raven.

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0: Duran Duran, Hungry Like the Wolf on The Raven. I always remember that song from the movie Big Fat Liar back in, I think it was the early 2000s. Anyway, it's time now for my great song of the day today. And if you missed the announcement a little bit earlier, Journey is going to be coming to Edmonton and Calgary this fall. 40 North American dates were added. I'll talk about the tour after, but I mean, I had to make Journey, one of their songs, my great song of the day. It's not the one you think, well, maybe it is. My great song of the day today, it's Any Way You Want It.
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0: Journey Any Way You Want It. That is my great song of the day today here on the Raven Radio Network. Just announced today their final Frontier Tour. They added 40 North American dates to the tour this fall. That tour started back in February, so they are just going all the way pedal to the metal with this tour. They will be playing Rogers Place September 24th and then in Calgary on September 26th at the Scotiabank Saddle Dome. They're also going to be playing in Saskatoon and Winnipeg as well, if you wanted to check that out. A couple of quick notes with that song. It peaked when it came out in 1980 at number 23 on the Billboard Hot 100. It was the lead single for their sixth album, Departure, released in 1980. Of course, it's been used in so many different movies and commercials. Journey will be coming to Alberta in the fall in September. Tickets go on sale Wednesday. Any Way You Want It, my great song of the day.
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1: Earth, Wind, and Fire, it's Shining Star on the Raven Radio Network. We are about 8 minutes away from that 4 o'clock hour, so we're going to have a look at your news, your sports, and your weather. That's all coming up after some Semisonic, and this one from the Plain White Tees, one of my favorite ones. It's Hey There, Delilah. 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

0: Good afternoon. Here is a look at your Raven News. An evacuation order was issued for residents of Woodlands County due to an out-of-control wildfire burning in the area. Alberta Wildfire sent out the emergency alert at 5:10 p.m. Monday evening. A grass fire turned into a wildfire south of Highway 43 in the West Ridge area. The evacuation order affects everyone south of Highway 43 between the West Ridge subdivision and Range Road 114 East 2 and including Range Road 111A in Woodlands County. In an update this morning, Alberta Wildfire said the location of the fire is still southeast of the town of Whitecourt, where displaced residents were staying. While firefighters, aircraft, and equipment had made good progress, there was still work to be done and the fire remained out of control, a press release said. People who have evacuated have since registered at the Allen and Jean Millar Center in Whitecourt. The wildfire was 3.5 kilometers southeast of the 10,000-person town and thought to be moving away to the east. Woodlands County has told residents the smoke was lying low, but there was also no update available on power to affected homes. May 14th is Moose Hide Campaign Day, and community members in the city of Edmonton will be gathering at City Hall alongside the Indigenous Sport Council of Alberta in solidarity with the campaign. With details on the event, here is Daniel Barker-Tremblay.
1: The Indigenous Sports Council of Alberta, alongside elders and community members, will gather at City Hall on May 14th for the annual Moose Hide Campaign Day, standing in ceremony in solidarity to help end violence against women and children. Taylor McPherson, sports program coordinator with the Indigenous Sport Council of Alberta, says the day will bring together Indigenous and non-Indigenous people through ceremony and conversation to help end violence against women and children.
2: It's going to be a day full of ceremony, cultural performances, a pledge with council, and just gather to raise awareness against that domestic violence and, you know, just violence towards Indigenous women and children.
1: In Edmonton, I'm Daniel Barker-Tremblay.
0: Those traveling in West Edmonton will soon have an easier way to get around after the province, city, and Enoch Cree Nation announced a $30 million expansion to White Mud Drive. The project will expand White Mud Drive to a four-lane divided roadway connecting communities west of Highway 60, West Edmonton, and Enoch Cree Nation. The 2.4-kilometer stretch will extend from Winterburn Road to 231st Street, which will see a full road closure during construction, which is expected to wrap up in 2027. Moving over to sports, the Toronto Blue Jays will look to avoid a third loss in a row today when they take on the Rays in the second of their three-game series. It'll be a battle of the lefties on the mound tonight with Patrick Corbin going for the Jays against Shane McClanahan for the Rays. The Calgary Surge will begin their Canadian Elite Basketball League season tonight in Ottawa against the Blackjacks. The Surge will be looking to build off their run to the CEBL Championship last year, where they eventually lost to the Niagara River Lions. And Sidney Crosby will be suiting up for Canada at this month's IIHF World Hockey Championships. Canada opens its tournament on Friday against Sweden. That is your latest news and sports on the Raven Radio Network. 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A look at your Raven weather is next.
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0: All right, let's get a look at that Raven weather forecast. We'll start in the Calgary-Sutina Nation area tonight. Expect clear skies. Some cloud cover might roll in the overnight hour with a low of 11 degrees. Tomorrow, cloudy skies, 60% chance of showers a little bit later in the afternoon. Slight risk of a thunderstorm and a high of 25. In the Edmonton, Alexis Nakota Sioux Nation area tonight, expect clear skies. Again, cloud cover might start to roll in overnight and a low of 12 degrees. Tomorrow, increasing cloudiness throughout the morning, but very, very nice temperature-wise, high of 25. Our current conditions in the Edmonton-Leduc area, it is 21 degrees, while in the Calgary-Chestermere area, it is 21 degrees.
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Alanna Miles and Black Velvet on the Raven Radio Network. It is 4:13 on a Tuesday afternoon, and it is Daryl with you. Appreciate you joining me here on the Raven Ride Home on this Nutty Fudge Day. If you were looking for an excuse to have some fudge today, I mean, I don't think you need one, but if you were looking for an excuse to have some fudge, well, today is Nutty Fudge Day. How can you not eat the delicious dessert today? We got all kinds of great tracks still to come on the show, including one of my favorite songs of all time. Here is Creed and Higher on the Raven.

0: 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We're also on the iHeartRadio app and on your Amazon Alexas. Just say, hey, Alexa, play the Raven Radio Network. It works. I have one at home, and it is really, really cool to use. Taking another quick look at traffic, there's a few more incidents in the Calgary area. They just keep popping up, it seems, all the time. Traffic incident eastbound 16th Ave and Stony Trail. That's blocking the eastbound left lane. I believe that one is still active. There's also another traffic incident, 128th Ave and Skyview Ranch Road. There are some significant delays in that area. And another traffic incident on Bonus Road at Shaganapi Trail. And again, expect delays in that area. And the road is still closed in the Edmonton area with the earlier collision on 66th Street, 75th Street, that area with an LRT and a Tesla. Police have just updated that. A Tesla had turned and collided with the LRT, so they are still working on that collision over there. So 66th Street being diverted onto 41st Avenue, 75th Street being diverted onto 51st Avenue. And if you see anything else while you're out and about on your way home or whatever it is that you're doing, when it's safe to do so, of course, give me a call and send me a text at 780-496-7717.
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3: The Creating Hope Society's 20-year celebration Sober Dance is coming up. It's happening Friday, May 15th, 4 until 11 at the Lodge Inn. 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And the Métis Spring Festival is happening May 15th, 16th, and 17th in St. Albert at Service Place. There's going to be vocals, jigging, and fiddling competitions. Friday, it's the vocals. 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The finals go Sunday, and there's no admission or entry fee. 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

That is Anishinaabe DJ producer Sky Eagle Dog here on the Raven Radio Network. You know, we love to play a little bit of everything from the 1950s up until today. So let's go from some of those beats from Sky Eagle Dog into some more rock. Here's Three Doors Down. It's Be Like That on the Raven.

0: Rod Stewart's Stay With Me. This is the Raven Radio Network, one of Alberta's fastest growing radio stations. Thanks to all of you that are out there listening. And speaking of everybody that is listening, so many good replies on my question of the day. I want to go over a few of them. Today, I want to know, what is the secret to a great burger on the grill? I'm thinking about getting the barbecue all set up finally, and I want to cook a nice burger. Now, there's so many replies. I can't get to them all, but so many great, great options for advice. Tammy said, resist the urge to squeeze them. Keeping all the juices inside is the key. And that was actually a very common theme. Everybody said, don't squeeze it with your spatula. You'll lose all of the good juice inside of there. I had a couple of comments. Jerry Ann said, I add Montreal steak spice and onion, garlic, and Worcestershire sauce. I don't know if I said that right. I think I nailed that pretty well. And a couple of people actually mentioned using onion soup mix as well in the meat and to combine everything. So that's an interesting one. I'm going to keep that one in mind, and a couple other ones on our Facebook page too, as well as on the text line. And I'm still looking for a few more. I know there's some people out there that are chefs on the grill and can cook a mean burger. So I'm looking for some tips. What is the secret to a great burger on the grill? Give me a call, send me a text, 780-496-7717.
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10: 5,

some hot hits right there from Chapel Road. Hot to go on the Raven Radio Network. We are approaching 5 o'clock. The time today is just flying by. I don't know if it's just me or if anybody else feels that way, but coming up to 5 o'clock, so we're going to have another look at the news, sports, and weather in about 14 minutes time or so. But we got three more songs before we get to the bottom of the hour. We got some Mike and the Mechanics, we got some Black Crowes, and here now is Tears for Fears. Break It Down again. This is The Raven.

0: the 10,000 person town and thought to be moving away to the east. Woodlands County has told residents the smoke was lying low, but there was also no update available on power to affected homes. May 14th is Moosehide Campaign Day, and community members in the city of Edmonton will be gathering at City Hall alongside the Indigenous Sport Council of Alberta in solidarity with the campaign. With details on the event, here is Daniel Barker Tremblay.
1: The Indigenous Sports Council of Alberta, alongside elders and community members, will gather at City Hall on May 14th for the annual Moosehide Campaign Day, standing in ceremony in solidarity to help end violence against women and children. Taylor McPherson, sports program coordinator with the Indigenous Sport Council of Alberta, says the day will bring together Indigenous and non-Indigenous people through ceremony and conversation to help end violence against women and children.
2: It's going to be a day full of ceremony, cultural performances, a pledge with council, and just gather to raise awareness against that domestic violence and, you know, just violence towards Indigenous women and children.
1: In Edmonton, I'm Daniel Barker Tremblay.
0: Those traveling in West Edmonton will soon have an easier way to get around after the province, city, and Enoch-Cree Nation announced a $30 million expansion to White Mud Drive. The project will expand White Mud Drive to a four-lane divided roadway connecting communities west of Highway 60, West Edmonton, and Enoch-Cree Nation. The 2.4-kilometer stretch will extend from Winterburn Road to 231st Street, which will see a full road closure during construction, which is expected to wrap up in 2027. Moving over to sports, the Toronto Blue Jays will look to avoid a third loss in a row today when they take on the Rays in the second of their three-game series. It'll be a battle of the lefties on the mound tonight, with Patrick Corbin going for the Jays against Shane McClanahan for the Rays. The Calgary Surge will begin their Canadian Elite Basketball League season tonight in Ottawa against the Blackjacks. The Surge will be looking to build off their run to the CEBL Championship last year, where they eventually lost to the Niagara River Lions. And Sidney Crosby will be suiting up for Canada at this month's IIHF World Hockey Championships. Canada opens its tournament on Friday against Sweden. That is your latest news and sports on the Raven Radio Network. 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
0: Let's get a look at that Raven weather forecast. We will start in the Calgary Pequannie Nation area tonight. Expect clear skies, becoming partly cloudy in the overnight hour with a low of 9 degrees. Tomorrow, mainly cloudy skies with a high of 23 degrees. Taking a look at the Edmonton Spruce Grove Stony Plain area tonight. Clear skies, becoming partly cloudy around that midnight hour with a low of 11 degrees. Tomorrow, mainly cloudy skies with a high of 23 degrees. Our current conditions in the Edmonton Enoch-Cree Nation area, it is currently 22 degrees. And in the Calgary Strathmore area, it is currently 22 degrees.
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Wang Chung, everybody have fun tonight. This is the Raven Radio Network. It's Daryl with you on a Tuesday afternoon, and I sure hope everybody is having some fun today. We had all kinds of great music, and we still have lots of great music to go. So don't change that dial. Here is Burnstick Warrior Ride on the Raven Radio Network.

0: Escapade by Janet Jackson. 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We are on the iHeartRadio app and your Amazon Alexas. Just say, hey, Alexa, play the Raven Radio Network, and she will do just that. Really appreciate you joining me here on this Tuesday. Coming up on Monday, the Holiday Monday Victoria Day, May the 18th. If you're a fan of the Edmonton Elks at all, I'm sure you already know this, but if you don't know, Monday, May 18th, it is this year's Elks Fan Day, and it's another new location. They're taking it on the road to the Fierce Sports Park in Spruce Grove, totally free to check out, so you can go and watch a practice. There's going to be a full day of free family fun. There's going to be all kinds of inflatable setup for the kiddos. There's going to be a face painter, a balloon artist, and so much more for all of the kids to check out. Plus, like I said, you can watch a live Elks practice. You can meet some of the players from this year's squad and grab autographs from both current and Edmonton Elks alumni. So you can go and check out a whole bunch of stuff on Monday, May 18th. We will also be there, the Ravens, so you can also stop by and say hello to us. We'll have some swag to give away as well. So it's going to be a very, very fun day on May the 18th. That is the Victoria Day holiday on Monday. If you want details for the Elks Fan Day and you want to check that out, just go to our website and our events page at ravenradio.ca.
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2: 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Special guest Jeremy Albino. 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

Bushmen and their 1998 track Stereo. 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Why don't we stick with some of the late 90s with this next track? We'll change the genre up. We'll change the vibe a little bit. Here is Whitetown and their 1997 track. It's Your Woman on Raven.

0: have thought of that before we kissed.
1: Ex-girlfriend, by no doubt. This is the Raven Radio Network, one of Alberta's fastest growing radio stations. And it's thanks to all of you that are listening to us right now. Really appreciate you joining me here today. I don't know if anybody else has seen this. It's been all over social media, but hacky sacks, yes, once linked to the 90s culture, are suddenly a huge hit with Gen Z teens, or Gen Z teens, I guess, here in Canada. High school and college students are forming literal clubs for hacky sacks. They're creating TikTok accounts and playing in gyms, cafeterias, schoolyards. It's all over social media. The trend exploded a few weeks ago, especially in the U.S. Northeast, where stores are selling out of the footbags. Now, unlike the laid-back stereotype of the past, today's players are often kind of sporty, and it's actually pretty incredible some of the videos that they're doing. And parents as well are loving the comeback, saying it gets kids outside, off their phones, and spending more time socializing face-to-face. Now, I am all about this trend because just like what I just said there, if I was a parent, I'd be like, go play hacky sack with your friends for hours and hours. And that's what we used to do when I was growing up in the 90s. Hacky sack was a huge thing. I'm really kind of loving all of this 90s culture coming back, the 80s, 90s culture, the no phones, the no screens, getting outside more. I love all of this, but I was terrible at hacky sack and I couldn't play it very well. I still love to be a part of the group, but did you play hacky sack? Were you good? What do you think of this trend coming back? Give me a call, send me a text, let me know. 780-496-7717.
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Dirty Work, Steely Dan on The Raven. That is going to be all the time that we have together here on this Tuesday edition of The Raven Ride Home. Thank you so much for making me a part of your day and being a part of my day. It's always so much fun getting to do this with all of you. Whatever your Tuesday evening has in store for you, I hope you have a wonderful, lovely evening. I will be back tomorrow at 2 p.m. and we can do it all again. Don't forget, if you're up early on your way to work, Jackson has a great show from 6 to 10 a.m. Thank you so much, everyone. I'll leave everybody today with some Bruno Mars. It's Grenade. Keep it locked to the Raven Radio Network.